saw green and buzzing. The wheel comes from behind the spot. Fresh girls from the land, just that close.

fall on the jellyfish. Tonight might be some academic kind of illustrator. I described the little dangling utensils on this thing and tell him to draw it up so it looks just like a brand new jellyfish.

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Otherwise known as Dickhead. 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Ike Willis. And out there at the mixing console, Davey Moore. And attempting to suck face on the side and still make those lighting cues work perfectly tonight, it's Dangerous Don. And this is called In France.

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1: And my name is Bobby Brown.
0: Watch me now, because the name of this song is Isn't That Amazing? 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
1: 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I can't believe it.
0: That's right. It's some broccoli for you.
2: Yes.
1: Isn't that amazing?
0: China, China, China, China. Broccoli for everyone. China, China, China, China, China. 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
1: 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You thought he was a man, but he only was a puffin. No cries is heard.

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With the oil of Aphrodite and the dust of the Grand Wazoo. 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

0: got troubles of my own, I said, and you can help me out. 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
1: But that's a deep round to go by,
0: he said, and held it on up to the light. 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
1: Look here, brother. 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
2: Now what kind of a, I mean, is that a real, no, never mind. 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
1: So don't you waste your time on me.
0: Om Shanti, Om Shanti, Om Shanti, Om.

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1: I'll say scum!
0: I don't mind, but you call me a bum, but I knew right away she's really gonna come. 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

0: friend Malamute. 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Just get me wasted and you're halfway there, cause if my mind's tore up, well then my body don't care. I rubbed my chinny chin chin and said, my, what sort of thing might this lady get high upon? The $40 bill didn't matter no more. When her sister got naked and laid on the floor, she said, Dynamo might win the bet, but she could use a little
1: broccoli
0: if I wasn't.
1: Just because the sun won a place in the sky, no reason to assume I wouldn't give her a try.
0: So I pulled on her broccoli and got her legs up in the air and asked her if she had any other vegetables stuffed in there.
1: What do you mean, veggies? No veggies.

0: I animal watched from the edge of the bed, with her lips just twitching and her electric carrot gone red. Some drool rolling down from the edge of her chin while she spied the condition her sister was in. She quivered and quaked and clutched all over herself. Her sister made a joke about her grocery list until Dynamo finally did give in, but I told her all she really needed was some... Well, let's see, what did she really need in there? She already had the carrot, she had the broccoli, working on the squash, wending her way toward the wooden coat hanger by way of the GI paratrooper boot. And that's when I said very... Bring the band on down behind me. I said this very romantically. I turned to her and I said, "Kiss my broccoli, Dora." As you know, broccoli is not Angora. Broccoli is a vegetable, and so is cabbage is a vegetable. They're very good for you.
1: What about ketchup?
0: Also, if you're a Republican, ketchup is a vegetable. So after I had inquired about the ketchup, the broccoli, the GI boot, the wooden coat hanger, the neck of the Telecaster, and the entire arm up to here, I said, "How would you like to be tied to the whipping post?"

All right, this is it, this is the big one. Happy Halloween, everybody.

All right, let me tell you what I'm gonna do tonight. Tonight, since this is the big one, we're going to play a very long show. I hope your people aren't going to get home. What am I supposed to do with this? Write on it? All right, look. I'll tell you, whose was this? Hey, don't match each other, move back. Hello, hi. What we're going to do, for those of you who have been here before, Stop. Silence. Listen. Here, important announcement. For those of you who have been here before, John, we're going to play a whole collection of stuff that we don't normally do. But before we do that, we're going to play our normal show for those of you who haven't seen any of the other shows. So, if you already know the songs to the normal show, sing along. And if you don't, hope you enjoy it. Let me introduce you to the members of our rocking teenage combo. This is Vince Colaiuta on drums, Arthur Barrow on bass, Patrick O'Hearn on bass, Tommy Mars on keyboards, Danny Wally on guitar, Peter Wolf on keyboards, Goodman on percussion, and a little bit later on, El Shankar on violin. Okay, the name of this song is Dancing Fool. 1, 2, 3, 4.

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You're Jewish? Love your nails. 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Who's this? 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

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A Scorpio. 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

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I'll tell you what I'm gonna do. 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Give me the pen. Now look, this is, look. You want me to play a show or to sign autographs? This is the last one for now, please. All right, I'll touch you. Sit on your face. What? Okay. All right, anything to please you. Now look. Give me a break. I want to sing my goddamn song here. Hey, one other thing. Don't throw hard objects on the stage. Please. He was a playboy type. He smoked a pipe. His favorite phrase was out of sight. He had an Irish setter. He was a singles bar on Tuesday night. The moon was dim.

0: drinks were cheap. It was ladies' night.
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0: 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He was duly impressed and was quick to suggest any sport with a pun had to be about the best as he jabbed his elbow in her.
1: Oh, man. I submitted
0: to the
1: Playboy, but they didn't buy it.
0: The room only went off to where the music was soft. The candles were dripping. 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

0: All right, now we're gonna get a little bit weird. Can I invite somebody named Warren up to the stage, please? Send me one Warren Cucurillo, please. Where is he? Where's Warren? Just keep playing, just vamp amongst yourself. All right, ladies and gentlemen, come here. This is a friend of mine named Warren Cucurillo. Now, Warren came down to Florida while we were down here. Now, keep a regular beat, you know what I mean? Keep the beat going on, rock and roll lines. There you go. Very good. Warren came down to Florida while we were down there, beginning of the tour, and he told me a story. It's a true story. This is something that actually happened to Warren, and I thought that it was such an interesting story, and I may be wrong, you may not like the story, but I thought that if we could get him here on Halloween to tell you his story while we play the musical accompaniment to it, that you might enjoy it. Warren, over here. Use Patrick's mic. Just let me get into conducting position. All right, also part of this little routine is I want you people to help out with the story. Now, here's what you do. Whenever you agree or sympathize with what Warren is telling you, you can all go, yeah. And if you think that what he's telling you is full of shit, then you go, no. Okay? Now watch this.
1: Okay. Now here I am. I'm a Brooklyn boy, and I work in Manhattan for my father. Now you can go for that, right? I work out on a truck. I drive around Manhattan all day long with my friend Vinny, who should be here. Now, we look for women all day long. What else is there to do? I mean, we're getting paid, right? Now, we pull up to the Empire State Building, a place where we frequently deliver to. And I'm horny as can be, hard as a rock. Come on. So I decided I had to go on my errand, you know, get off my ass for once. But still looking for the right girl. So I go through the revolving door of the Empire State Building. And I see a girl enter the next cubicle as I'm revolving through it. And I say, I'd love to get stuck in here with you. And she just turned around and looked at me, and the looks were right. I mean, lustful. I could tell that it was happening. I just continued through the revolving door, went up to her, kissed her, and then I asked her name. She said, Ms. X. What's in her name? I figured, hey, she looked like a great girl, you know? So we got together, exchanged phone numbers, and I called her that evening. We talked for at least an hour, and she was describing her body to me. I couldn't believe it, the first woman I'll ever have with this girl. She's describing her long, silky, beautiful, built-up thighs, her slender back, her incredible buns. And to see if I was a little kinky, she even described the arch of her foot for me. Now, when we got to that point, we were almost masturbating to each other on the phone. So, I gotta get my rocks off sometimes. Decided that the next day would be the perfect time to get together. So, put in my hard day's work, and I drove myself uptown to where she resides on 53rd Street. And I made my way up there, decided I might even pick up some booze. Picked up $15 worth of booze, amaretto, I had myself some scotch, I had everything. We even had some vermouth. Mixed a few highballs up in her room. Listened to some Frank Zappa records. And then we got real hot. I mean, you know, listening to... Then I said, what's going on here? I mean, well, I came down to your apartment, man. I'm stoned, and what's going on, you know? Had a couple of drinks. Then she just started rubbing her hands on me. And I was responding. And then she was all over me. Before I could even unzip myself, she was on me. So then I just got up and I said, Miss X, what are we gonna do now? And she said, Warren, grab my crotch, please. I'm gonna piss. I said, okay, and I started rubbing it. And the more I rubbed, the harder it got. Bigger and harder it got. What am I gonna do now? I'm stuck in Manhattan. I thought I had a woman here. Here we are. Something I could get into. Something I could really get into, you know. So I told her that I don't think I could really get along with her sexually. You know, I'm not that crazy, you know. What could I say? Came to the point where we had to feel each other's organs. But I was feeling hers and looking at her face, and I was saying, this isn't a man. Is it a lady? I didn't know what to expect, so I just said, I must leave you. I must get out of here. I cannot handle it, so Miss X, let's just be friends. All I want to be is friends. I mean, you're so interesting. You're so pretty, you're so beautiful, but oh, what a dick. I think I was the bigger dick of them all. And that's my story for tonight. It's all true.
0: All right, now Warren, thank you very much for telling us your story. I think we should find a girl in the audience. We need a girl who has a really strong fantasy of some sort that would like to tell about it. How about you? You look like a good victim. Come on up here. Okay. Hi, what's your name?
2: Nancy.
0: Nancy, would you like to tell us your fantasy while we put music to your little... Got a good story?
2: That's right.
0: All right, let's see what happens. Come here. Take the mystery microphone. Yeah, you can take your camera off. You will. Okay, this microphone right here. I know. Yeah, I know. It's in the movie. Yes.
2: I want to see the movie.
0: Yes, and you know what? Weren't you the one that was rubbing my dick that night? That's right.
2: Hey!
0: That's ladies and gentlemen. As you recall, last year, I think it was on the 30th, it wasn't on Halloween, it was the night before Halloween, we were doing Dynamo Mom, and I was right over here, and I was just like this, and you were up there. Wait, Nancy, ladies and gentlemen, okay. I don't forget. Okay, what kind of a story have you got?
2: Is it,
0: it's what?
2: For you.
0: It's for me? Okay. Okay, well, let's see, what kind of music do you want in the background? Well, let's start off easy and just go dun dun dun dun dun dun dun dun and see.
2: Oh!
0: microphone off so I can do choreography? Come on, girl. See, anybody can be in show business these days. Take it away.
2: Frank.
0: Yes, Nancy.
2: I love to fantasize.
0: Okay, you fantasize. All right.
2: Me and you.
0: Yeah.
2: On a beach.
0: On a beach, yeah.
2: Yeah. I want to ride a horse.
0: You want to ride a horse?
2: Yeah.
0: You're going to be my horse. Yeah, you got to talk right into the
2: microphone. All right, you're going to be my horse.
0: I'm going to be the horse?
2: Yeah.
0: Okay.
2: I'm going to be in the water.
0: We're going to be in the water.
2: Nude on a horse. Oh. Give it to me.
3: Giddy up, Simmy.
2: All right. I don't know what to say to you.
4: I can't fantasize right now. You got me studded. You got me tatted.
0: It's just you and me.
2: On a horse in a beach.
0: On a horse in the water.
2: In the water.
0: That gets you hot?
2: No.
0: How do you feel about hamburgers?
4: Luscious.
2: Uh-huh.
4: I can't fantasize.
0: Come on, I mean, really.
2: All right.
0: Go all out, Nancy. Give them the works. This is Halloween.
2: On Halloween night, me and Frank Zappa! I'm on a...
4: Come over me. I want you to put it up hard. Put it up hard and easy. Nice and easy. Fantasize. Yeah,
0: stick it in there. And
4: stick it in.
0: Well, Nancy.
4: Fuck me. To you. I'm not a good...
0: Wait a minute.
4: I don't have an imagination.
0: Your imagination is fine. Except for one thing. You have to get really out, you know? Yeah. Can't you just turn into a maniac for a moment? I mean, just... Right here. Right here. Right here. Now, couldn't you just have some sort of emotional seizure and just freak off, so to speak? Oh, go ahead.
2: Music's wrong.
0: No, you guys are intimidating. This is a shy photographer girl. Now, Nancy, here, give me this microphone. Just a minute. Here. I've got an idea. Come over here. Get your camera. Get your camera. Don't worry, we'll be here for a while. Now, what I was going to suggest is if you get down where you were last year, we'll do Dynamo Hunt again.

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The $40 bill didn't matter no more. 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

0: watch from the edge of the bed with her lips just twitching and her face gone red. 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That's when I said, kiss my aura, Dora.
1: That's right.
0: Because it's
1: real man, Dora.
0: Would you all like some aura right here on the flora? And how about you, Fauna? All right. So much for that ritual. Here's what we're going to do. We're going back to the beginning of the song, and because it is Halloween, and because you have nothing better to do at this moment in time and space, you are going to clap your hands, and you are going to sing along with the song, and you're going to do it really loud. 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One, two.

and match tonight. We're going to play a few old songs and a few new songs and a few weird things and just try and we're going to see exactly how long we can keep this up without crumbling on stage. I want to do a... No, we didn't. We practiced some other ones this afternoon that we hardly ever do. And here's one of them. The name of this song is Go Cry on Somebody Else's Shoulder. No, no, remember the chords on the intro? Come on, you guys, it was only a couple hours ago. The chord, you know? Okay. 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I'm somewhat wiser now, one whole year older. 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
0: I'm a little rubber girl.
1: I'm a little rubber girl.
0: Little rubber girl.
1: I'm a little rubber girl. I'm a
0: I know she loves me.
1: I can put it in the back.
0: I know she loves me.
1: I can put it in the front crack.
0: I know she loves me.
1: I can push her tonsils down her throat.
0: I know she loves me.
1: I make that skin scream like a
0: goat. Never had trouble with my brother girl.
1: You like to make the move and
0: never had
1: the
0: trouble with my brother girl.
1: And then go back and do it again.
0: Never had trouble with a little rubber girl.
1: And I'm treating me like shit.
0: I never had no trouble with a little rubber girl.
1: Oh, that's why I gotta
0: find you. I love my little rubber girl.
2: Yeah.
0: And she dances great.
1: She loves to put it in the back.
0: Little rubber girl.
1: Little rubber girl.
0: Little rubber girl.

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1: Rubber offspring.
0: Now what sort of creature might come out of such an unholy union? Well, I'll tell you. Somebody that looked and acted just like the idiot bastard son, that's for sure. How's that for a low-budget segue? Watch this now. One, two, three, one, two.

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But just pretend. All right, and now, direct from Remulac itself, the bionic parrot, Paul Shankar.

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The kind of a person who can never do anything right. When these people pretend to kill themselves, you always say to yourself, why do they always fuck it up? Why don't they just get it over with then and stop calling me at 5 o'clock in the morning to tell you how they're gonna slash their wrist or take some more pills or all these terrible ways they expect they're gonna croak themselves and you are supposed to feel sorry for them. Now where is that at? These people are fucked up. You see, there ain't no use in living. It's all a waste of time. This is a little too fast for it. I think so. Slow it down. 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Alright, they say there ain't no use in living. It's all a waste of time. And you wanna throw your life away.

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0: afternoon we practiced some old songs. 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This song is Stinkfoot. One, two, three, four. Remember I told you we didn't practice this as anything. What the hell? Under the water, where the shark bubbles blow. In the morning, by your radio, do the walls close in to suffocate you? You ain't got no friends, and all the others that hate you. It's the life you've been leading, you gotta go. Let me straighten you out. I get your shoes and socks on, people. It's right around the corner over by Delsner's house. Out through the night and the whisper of breeze is in the place where they keep imaginary diseases. Out through the night and the whisper of breeze is in the place where they keep imaginary diseases. That's right. The answer to your question is in January. Now, you know, scientists call this disease bromidrosis, and well, they should. But us regular folks who might wear a tennis shoe or an occasional python foot know this exquisite little impulse have the name of Stinkfoot. That's right. Man, you look very familiar. Are you the guy? You're the guy? Come here. Get up here. Ladies and gentlemen, I don't know how many of you people were at the Garrick Theater in 67, in the olden days. There's probably very few of you left, but way back when, there were these two guys that used to come to all the shows back then, called themselves Loeb and Leopold. Well, maybe it was their real name, I don't know. What is your real name?
1: Mark Trotman.
0: Yes, it's so nice to see you again. Well, what, you know what this guy used to do? You know what his idea of a good time was in those days? He would run up onto the stage, and he would take the microphone, and he would scream into it as loud as he could, and then he would lay on the stage and wait for me to spit Pepsi Cola all over his body, right? What do you say? No, never mind. He's all grown up now. That was 10 years ago. It's okay. Yeah, okay. Well, it's nice to see you again. All right. Well, I'll get some Coca-Cola and give you a little treat there in a while. Good. Scientists call this disease bromidrosis, and well, they should. But us regular folks might wear a tennis shoe and occasional python boot. Know this exquisite little inconvenience by the name of Stankford. That's right. You know, my python boot was too tight. Couldn't get it off last night. A week went by, now's July. I finally got it off and my girlfriend cried. She said, Stinkfoot. Stinkfoot, darling. Your stinking foot puts the hurts on my nose. Stinkfoot, Stinkfoot, I ain't lying. And you rinse it off and use the balls. Well, here, Fido, bring the slippers, little puppy. Yes, that's a good dog.

Okay. Another song we don't usually play, but it would be nice for this evening. Now this is a twist number. It's kind of a twist and surf number. It's the instrumental version of a song called Take Your Clothes Off When You Dance. We're just gonna play it. 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This is a, everybody twist. One, two, three, four. Go ahead, break yourselves in easy. Just play the chord changes to get used to it.

And now another waltz. 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

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And love is not music. And music is the best. However denied, whenever it's tried, a lever is never forever.

this is it. This is the end of the show. This is Vince Culligan on drums, Arthur Barrow on bass, Patrick Bowman on bass, Tommy Mars on keyboards, Vinny Wally on guitar, Peter Wolf on keyboards, Ed Mann on percussion, El Shankar on violin. Thanks for coming to the show. Sing along one time.

0: You know what? Hey, listen. 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Really good idea.
1: Instead of us walking off the stage and then going through all the trouble to come back, what we're going to do, I'll make a deal with you. We'll play our encore straight through, and then when I tell you that's the end, that will be exactly, totally the end. And so, our first encore selection, ladies and gentlemen, the name of this song is Magic Fingers.

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1: snowshoes
0: and peekaboo,
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1: snowshoes, snowshoes
0: and peekaboo. He went right upside the head of my favorite baby seal. He hit him on the nose. He hit him on the fin, and he injured each and every one of the important disco organs in the tiny little seal's body. You know, that got me just about as evil as an Eskimo boy could be. That's right. So I bent down, and I reached down, and I scooped down, and I gathered up a generous mittenful of deadly
1: yellow snow.
0: The deadly yellow snow from right there where the Huskies go. That's right. And then I proceeded to rub it all into his beady little eyes, making a circle of motion hitherto unknown to the citizens of New York, but that's not taking place in the one charge of the thousands of bigger circle of motion. Here goes, rub it! Each and every one of you will stand up. Stand up, stand up, stand up, stand up. Slowly, don't worry, it'll only take a minute. You can still be cool and sophisticated while you do this. One, stand up, it won't hurt you. Now here's what's gonna happen. We're gonna take care of the fur trapper right now. Just do what I do. Now you pounce. You pounce again. Jump up and down the chest up. Now some of you are really sophisticated tonight. Gee, I wish I could get more lights on down the audience, because some of you aren't really pouncing, you know? I don't know what it is. Maybe you're just... Wait a minute, are you too evolved to pounce? Alright. Now don't forget the little quick ones, you know what I mean? Everybody, now you pounce. You pounce again. Jump up and down the chest. And there's a girl who's really trying, but actually has no natural rhythm whatsoever. But see, she tried. You tried. That's what's really important. Okay, now relax. We're going to go on with the story. The fur trapper had been thoroughly pounced upon, yes? He was, as they say in the trade, pretty fucked up by this time. So he looked around. He looked around. He looked around again. He looked around again and he said, I can't see.

my right eye. He took a dog to the stone bone and stuffed it in my other eye. And the husky wee-wee, I mean the doggy wee-wee, has blinded me. Great moving the way I can't see temporarily. Well, the fur trapper, it was at this time that the fur trapper remembered the ancient Eskimo legend wherein it is written on whatever it is that they write it on up there, that if anything bad ever happens to your eyes as a result of some sort of conflict with anyone named Nanu, the only way that you can get it fixed up is to go trudging across the tundra. Trudging across the tundra. Right down to the parish of St. Alfonso. As you know, St. Alfonso is the patron saint of the smelt fisherman of Portuguese extraction. And Halloween is his favorite day of the year. And so, to celebrate this momentous occasion, we give you Headman, take it away.

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The name of this song is Black Napkins.

Hi, guys and gals. Are you ready to rock? All right, ladies and gentlemen, get this. Tonight, you're going to be entertained by Patrick O'Hearn on bass and apparatus, Adrian Ballou on guitar, and Surgical Jelly, Tommy Mars on keyboards and welding goggle, little skinny Terry Tanfolzio on drums and black leather, Peter Wolf on keyboards and butter, Ed Mann on percussion, and Methane Death. 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You aren't ready yet.

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And it stinks so bad, the storm's been choking, the creeping is just. 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

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And a sinister midget in a bucket, in a mop, a sinister midget, in a bucket, in a mop, where the

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He eats the snouts and the trident's hair.

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There was no time for rest or change in a situation like this. The Reverend was on his last legs. 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When he wrapped his succulent lips Adrian Ballou. 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

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Could have been anywhere. It could have been here. But it wasn't! It was a little town called Baghdad. You may remember it from biblical times. A lot is going on. That's right.

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This is the romantic part of the show. Check this out. You know, all the big rock groups have a romantic part of the program. No, you can't have these panties. No. A lot of the big groups have this romantic part of the show. Usually it's a part where the lead guitar player comes out and takes out an acoustical guitar and plays a couple of Donovan hits. But we're different. It's the part where the guitar player comes out and fiddles around with ladies' underwear for a few minutes. Let's pretend. Let's pretend you can understand what I'm talking about. All right? Everybody, I'll point to you when it's time to laugh. Get the picture? All right. Let's pretend each and every one of you is a Belgian boutique girl. Get it? All right. See, this will be really good. I just point, you laugh. It'll be great. Let's try it one time. See, it's teamwork. That's the kind of stuff that makes rock great. All right, you are one enormous Belgian boutique girl. You have this miserable, boring kind of a life, you know, working there in a boutique, selling little doodads and knickknacks to the tourists that come through on the way to Antwerp. Or Anvers, as you prefer. Now look here. You got this boring, miserable life there in the boutique, and one day you see a sign that says, hoopla, a big, important, thoroughly exciting, safety pin encrusted rock and roll group from England is coming to your town. Oh God, you're excited. Oh God, oh God. You have to go down there and capture an English rock and roll musician for your very own. Otherwise, what is life all about? So, you go down to the hall with your little rubber knee pads on, and you get by the back door and you suck off the crew. One by one, just snorkel them right down. Until finally, oh shut up. Until finally, you've sucked off Smothers and the bag boy. And, as if that weren't bad enough, they only give you half a backstage pass. You can't get all the way in. They only let you as far as the soup kitchen. But you're in luck. That particular day, the English rock and roll musician was back there trying to eat Belgian soup live in person. Yes, he's looking for the potato in the bottom of the pot. He hasn't found it yet, but since he's English, he wouldn't be able to tell the difference. Anyway, you talk to him and you say, you know, you must be so lonely, Mr. English rock and roll musician, traveling around there, all around the world, your safety pins and everything. What a terrible life. Don't you think that you ought to come back with me to my little apartment and let me show you a good time, buddy? And because he's English, he says, of course, anything for a free meal. And so he goes back to your little apartment with you, and you show him the posters on your wall. Of course, there's Led Zeppelin, Ted Nugent, Paul McCartney, Linda Ronstadt, Winston Churchill, Tangerine Dream with the laser beam through the crotch, all the big ones, the Eagles, what's that short guy's name? Paul, your Paul Williams poster. The erotic teddy bear of love. There you are, teenage Belgian boutique girl, all alone with your captured, primitive rock and roll musician from the newest and perhaps the most exciting of the third world countries, England. So, you take your clothes off, and of course he's taking his clothes off, and you get down to these horrible, disgusting, white cotton underpants with the brown skid mark in the bottom. You stick them underneath the bed real fast so as not to offend the visitor from the other country. Then you lay back on your bed and stick your little legs up in the international gesture of greeting and turn up the Eagles record on the record player
and he climbs on top of you and puts his delicate and somewhat imported little lips up next to your Belgian booty girl type ear and says, I'm in you, I'm in you. And then of course he kisses you a lot. He's really kissing you. He doesn't know that you sucked off Smothers and the bag boy and the lighting guy and even the guy with the power supply in the back, the monitor mixer. Got them all and still got that nasty stuff running down the side of your little face. What's the difference? Because we have this song here. I'll help you wipe it. We have this song called I Have Been In.

Well, little girl, I told you I was going in you again, but you didn't believe me, did you? You know, whenever a famous rock and roll musician from England comes to a place like Belgium, he's always very impressed by some of the things that he finds tucked away in the white pants under the bed. I'm not easily impressed with art, music, romance, and drama, but let me tell you something. Those pants, boy, do they smell funny. It's a good thing you put them under the bed or I never would have gone in you. Even though I came back to your place because the only reason I wanted to be with you. Hey, listen, I can get anything I want because I'm in rock. I only came back here because I wanted to make sure that you would keep buying my records. Because remember, when this whole thing about the safety pins in your face blows over, I'm going to be out of a job. So I came back here. I fucked you anyway, even though you had those pants with them. And I'm a nice guy, you know. Just to prove I'm a nice guy, I'm going to tell you. And you may not believe this. I'm going you again, baby. You can go with me too.

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0: Dagmar.
1: Oh, the ugliest son of a bitch I've ever seen in my life.
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1: Handlebar Johnny's
0: Holds the Fingerless Pancake.
1: International Jazz Glow Festival.
0: Nearly drove you insane. And so you kissed a little sailor. Who ran just to the wind from Spain. Pull the chain attached to the perfectly erected nipples of Jimmy. In a bold salute to Pan. You sniff the reeking buns of Angel.
1: Number five.
0: Acting like it was cocaine. You were dazzled by the exciting new costume of Coco. In a way you can't explain. And so you work the wall with Michael, which gave your back an awful strain. But you came back on Sunday for the gong show. But you forgot what I was saying. You're an asshole, you're an asshole, that's right, you're an asshole.

0: Don't fool yourself, girl. 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
1: That's what I say.
0: 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Going right after poop shoes. 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Going right after poop shoes.
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1: Negro.
0: Later in the evening, please support, please support, when the blows are.

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Patrick O'Hearn, Adrian Ballou, Tommy Mars, Terry Bozio, Peter Wolf, and Matt. Thanks for coming to the show. Hope you enjoyed it. Good night.

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I know that you're a very subdued and dignified audience. And that's why the name of this song is Dynamo Hum. 1, 2, 3, 4! 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

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I can't hear you. Are you still awake? No? Aw, gee. Sorry we've been keeping you up. Well, you've been listening to the beautiful strains of Patrick O'Hearn on bass, Adrian Ballou on guitar, Tony Myers on keyboards, Terry Bozio on drums, Peter Wolf on keyboards, Ed Mann on percussion. I'm moving.

Song number one will be Zoot Allures.

tonight. 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Ike Willis. And now, let's all just sort of keep it greasy.

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I was looking at this glove out here, and whenever a person sits in the audience and puts his hand up like that, and he's got a bully guy with a glove, he doesn't even have the other hand to go along with it. He was a Playboy type. He spoke the mind. His favorite phrase was, "Outside." You got an Irish setter.

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1: Twisted Sister.
0: Wait, oh, here she is. Just a little too short, her jokes were dumb, and her favorite sport was hockey in the winter.
1: He scored!
0: He was newly impressed and was quick to suggest any sport, but a pass had to be about the best as you draft his elbow in.
2: Hey, honey, Sammy, honey.
3: Later on, they went on to where the music was sung. 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
1: What do you mean about this?
0: The door to the perpetual carnival frenzy.
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0: Saturday, about 4 o'clock in the morning, or even on a Monday at midnight, when there's just a film. Fabulous Turtles, doing the Peppermint Twist for real. And a black satin dress with 9-inch heels, and then a dude with a blue mohawk comes in. Big serious leather. Hoya! And all of the rest of them for which to win some double fuzzies. Biochemical degradation, sweep the path. Through the sunset yellow nozzle of their filming internal parametric visual multi interface, geothermal terpsichorean ejector menta. That's right, Bob! In serious leather. In serious chains from the Spiegel catalog. Serious clothing. They even have a black leather glove. And an autographed picture of Billy Idol when they come downtown from the ruins of Studio 54. Hey. To twist and twist and twist, then they frug and frug again. In an arrogant gesture, to the best of what Saturday has to offer. Hey, listen, Al Malkin is down there right now, looking for a special sort of a blowjob from James Watt.
1: Why, maybe it's you.
0: And you don't need to know it.

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0: Fingernail.

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Where's that bass? 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Only one pair so far. 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
1: Put the oil on that for that day, and the dust of the grand was due.
0: You might not believe this, people, but it'll cure your hairpiece too, and that's hay.
1: What
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3: Touching on the sun, another place in the sky. 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
3: What you mean, goofy? 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
1: she was.

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0: Well, Father, I'm glad you're here. 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I have a confession to make.
1: Well, spit it out, son.

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I'd like to introduce you to the members of our rocking teenage combo. Danny Raleigh on slide vocals. Art Willis on guitar and vocals. Tommy Mars on keyboards. Ed Mann on percussion. Peter Wolf on keyboards. Vince Colaiuta on drums. Arthur Barrow on bass, and Sophia Warren on guitar.

0: If she were my daughter, I'd...
1: What would you do, Frankie?
0: If she were my daughter, I'd...
1: What would you do, Frankie?
0: If she were my daughter, I'd...
2: What would you do, Frankie?
0: Well, the answer is simple, my friends. I would merely...

mystery man came over and he said, I'm out of sight. He said, for a nominal service charge, I could reach Nirvana tonight. If I was ready, willing, and able to pay him his regular fee, he would drop all the rest of his pressing affairs.

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0: On the sofa she went.

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Watch the drummer. The drummer is working out. You see, in America, sometimes when the drummers really work out, the audience works themselves into a frenzy along with them. Tonight, we're going to simulate frenzy live in London as the drummer builds himself up into this, well, sort of orgasmic, sort of jizzing out, sort of a climactic sort of ending of the song. I want each and every one of you squatting in your seats out there just to give him one big, thrilling round of applause, because Lord knows he needs it. He rolled up one leg of his pants just for the show tonight. Work out, Vince. Oh! 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

0: upside the head of my favorite baby seal. 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
1: He hit him on the fin.
0: He went whap, and that got me just about as evil as an Eskimo boy can be. So I bent down and I reached down and I scooped down. I gathered up a generous mittenful of the deadly
2: yellow snow.
0: The deadly yellow snow from right there where the huskies go. Right there where the huskies go. Then I proceeded to rub it all into his meaty little eyes with a vigorous circular motion hitherto unknown to the citizens of old London town, but destined to take the place of the mud shark in your mythology. The vigorous circular motion, here it goes, rub it.

0: This is the part I always like the best, because this is where I get to find out what you guys are made of, and you gals too. This is the part where we are purported to have audience participation. Now I know it's a matinee, and you know, you're probably in a hurry to go get something to eat, but I figure that this little audience participation that we're gonna do right now is so totally stupid that it's, well, just think of it as an aperitivo, you know what I mean? So, okay, everybody, stand up. Stand up now. All right, that's very good. Okay, a lot of you people are still sitting down. No, don't walk forward, just stand up. Stand where you are. Okay, is everybody standing up? Well, most of you are standing up. Okay, the ones who aren't standing up, hey, eat chain. But, no, just stand, don't come forward. Now watch me.
1: Watch it.
0: Hi, are you okay?
2: Fine. Oh. You have a ton of joy, psychotic.
0: No, but I'll tell you what, you can stay there and recite a poem. Here, what's your name?
3: I'll hold it, it's okay, it might break.
4: Angus O'Reilly or Patrick McGinty.
1: Joey Narcotic.
4: Angus O'Reilly or Patrick McGinty.
0: Want to recite your poem now?
4: Yeah. Burnt wind. Hot stinks. Charred man. Burns. Squirms scream.
0: Is there more?
4: Ow! Pain!
0: Very essential. And now, thank you. Right. Now, as if that weren't enough, watch this. I'm going to do something completely stupid, and then after I demonstrate the stupidity of it all, you're going to do the same thing, and that will sort of bind us together in some sort of cosmic hands across the water kind of symbolic kind of just forget it, okay? Here we go, watch this.
4: It's jumbo.
0: Now you pounce. And you pounce again. You jump up and down the chest of it. Great googly moogly. You're gonna do it too now. Isn't that really stupid?
2: Sure, that isn't bounce.
0: Okay, tonight though, we're adding a new dimension to this. When we get to the fast part, when you jump up and down the chest of it, we're gonna vamp for an extra couple of bars. Now this is very important. Bring the band on Dami Hami Boys so they can understand this. When the band plays very quietly after we jump up and down the chest of it, everybody's gonna recite a poem. What do you say? Okay? And I'm gonna be listening. No mistakes. Ready? Now everybody jumps. Now you pounce. You pounce again. You jump up and down the chest of it and recite a poem. Wait a minute. I think I like the poem better than the jumping. More poetry, please.

0: Alone in the hissing laboratory of his wishes, Mr. Pugh minces among bad vats and jeroboams, spinnies of murdering herbs, and prepares to compound for Mrs. Pugh a venomous porridge hitherto unknown to toxicologists, which will scald and viper through her till her ears fall off like figs, her toes grow big and black as balloons, and steam comes screaming out of her navel.
1: Cakes.
2: Yeah.
0: Now listen, sit down. The fur trapper was pretty fucked up. He had just been stomped upon and recited to by the entire contents of this audience. And you know what that can do to a guy who's wearing a parka. So he gets up and looks around and looks around and looks around again. And then he says, and you can sing along if you know the words.

0: great little movie I can't see. Definitely. Well, it was at that time that the fur trapper remembered the ancient Eskimo poem wherein it is written on whatever it is that they write it on up there, that if anything bad ever happens to your cakes as a result of some sort of a conflict with a bunch of poetry readers in London, that the only way that you can get it fixed up is to go, watch me now. Floating across the tundra, mile after mile. It's almost like being in an English group, you know what I mean? Except it's a lot cheaper and we're not too cured. But you go trudging across the tundra, mile after mile, trudging across the tundra, right down to the Paris of St. Alfonso. What, another poem?
1: I want a garden. I want a garden where the flowers have no flowers. I want a garden where the trees have no leaves. I want a garden where the weeds don't even grow. I want a garden. I want my garden. I want the garden where there are no colors. I want to water that garden. I'll garden that with my tears. Whilst that garden, whilst the trees, whilst the leaves,
2: oh, you want kindergarten? Jenny strikes.
0: Not bad, not bad. What's the title of that?
1: Broadmoor.
0: Broadmoor, all right. Warren, do you know one called Left Rack City? Warren, come on, hey. You already know this song. Warren, recite a poem about Left Rack City.
3: It is loaded with the scum of Canarsie. Yes, Left Rack City. Right off Rockaway Parkway, you know. Right around Canarsie High School. Where all the nice little girls get off the bus. You watch them get off the bus. And there they are with their little tight pants. Just their bodies just oozing out of every inch of their pants, and you want to go up in the elevator. You're afraid because you know that they probably live with their mommy and daddy, you know, but they look so good, those little girls. Always getting off the bus right by Left Rack City. Yes, I remember those days.
0: Okay. Wait a minute. Yeah. The next contestant in our amateur poetry reading contest is going to be Butsis. Where's Butsis?
4: Probably somewhere bending over.
0: Where is he? Are you? Send Malcolm up here.
3: He's probably getting a hand job.
0: Yeah, no, that's just what I was thinking. He's in the lobby getting a blowjob. All right, sorry, maybe next show. We'll find him. One of these days, we'll get him up here. Let's just go on down to the parish of St. Alfonso and be done with it. Take it away, Ed.

Eddie, Petey, Vinny, Artie, Sophia Warren on guitar. I forgot your name on poetry, but thanks for reciting it anyway. Thanks for coming to the show. Hope you enjoyed it, and good night. Hey, you guys are all right. All right, here's what we're going to do. That's one of the things we're going to do. Huh? That's right, Montana. Ready? On a jump.

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0: Butts, you missed your big chance. 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Well, you were getting a hand job in the lobby, weren't you? See?
1: Again.
0: The wages of sin. You know what I mean? Next time, though. All right. We have another song from the same album. This is the last song, and forced recreation requires that this be the last song so that we can change the house over. The name of this song is Dirty Love. 1, 2, 3, 4.

0: Just to say that the behavior of this audience here tonight has restored my faith in the English people, but you're getting pretty close to it. You are showing signs of life. This is good. This is very encouraging. It could have been a freak of nature. We'll never know for sure because I'm positive we'll never meet again, but it's been delightful having you here this afternoon, and we'll see you the next time. Night.
1: Thank you.

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That's it. 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This is a song from 200 Motels.

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0: the sign and said, Trish, Trish, Trish.
1: So I told her, I said, who's
0: I wonder how much Trish is up in the balcony.
1: What?
0: I wonder how much Trish is up in the balcony. I don't mean Booger Trish. Trish, Trish.
1: I wonder how much that Trish might have got on his beard already.
0: Trish, Trish, Trish. The real thing. I ain't talking about no
1: Booger. 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
0: Booger Bang.

0: and the dynamic Rondo Hatton on guitar. Now look here. Bring the band on down behind me, boys. Look here. Folks, I feel shitty tonight. I've got a cold. But, I've also got a case of the hay. So if I disappear every once in a while, you'll understand. Now I'm going to tune up.
1: We're going to be terrified. It's just a...

0: Well,
1: I believe that's in tune, but I've been wrong before. The name of this song, and some of you probably won't believe this because you'll never believe anything I tell you. The name of this song is Stinkfoot, and here we go. In the dark, where all the fever's grown, under the water, where the shock bubbles blow, in the morning, by a radio, do the walls close in to suffocate ya? Ain't got no friends, and all the others that hate ya. Does the life you've been leading gotta go? Well, let me straighten you out about a place I know. Now get your shoes and socks on, people. It's right around the corner over by Paul's Mall.
2: Out through the night and the whispering breezes to the place where they keep the imaginary diseases. Out through the night and

Now, scientists call this disease bromidrosis, and well, they should. But us regular folks who might wear a tennis shoe or an occasional python boot, know this exquisite little inconvenience by the name of Snakefoot. Yes, indeedy. You know, my python boot was too tight. Couldn't get it off last night. A week went by, now it's July. I finally got that turkey off, and my girlfriend cried, "You got Snakefoot. 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Here, Fido, bring the slippers, little puppy, yes. That's a good dog. 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

0: for Halloween. 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Pretty good
1: share some now. I think a great day might do. Pretty good share some too.
2: Every holiday in has got a kennel in the back of the what?
0: Every holiday in has got a kennel in the back of the what the?
2: What the?

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Ruth has been thinking, Jesus, isn't this fun? The sound check in the afternoon and then later.

Okay, folks, as soon as we get tuned up again, it's back to work we go.

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0: him on the nose, hit him on the fin, and he got erect the seal. You know, that got me just about as evil as an Eskimo boy can be. I mean, I was so upset And then later on, when I thought more about it, I felt that, well, anyway. It was then that I reached down and I bent down and I scooped down and I gathered up a generous spoonful of the deadly
1: yellow snow.
0: The deadly yellow snow from right there where the huskies go. And then I proceeded to rub it all into his beady little eyes with a vigorous circular motion hitherto unknown to the citizens of Boston, but destined to take the place of the mudshark in your mythology. Here it goes, the vigorous circular motion, rub it!

0: pounced. And I pounced again. And I jumped up and down on the chest of him.
1: Hey, googly moogly.
0: I injured the fur trapper. And it was then that he got up and he looked around and he said,

0: dangling off of his fur trapper lashes there. It was then that it came to him in a sort of arctic rush, the means by which he could cure his hurting eyes. He remembered an ancient Eskimo legend wherein it is written on whatever they write it on up there, that if you have something wrong with your eyes as a result of some sort of conflict with anyone named Nanook, the only way you can get it fixed up is by first getting Nanook to smell your beard and then trudging across the tundra.
1: Trudging.
0: Mile after mile. Yes, trudging across the tundra. Right down to the parish of St. Alfonso. Now you have to understand that St. Alfonso is the patron saint of the smelt fishermen of Portuguese extraction. And if you've ever smelled his beard, you are in trouble. It's because St. Alfonso does not mess around. Anyway, in this episode, if you'll keep your eye on the delicate, highly sensitive, soon to be temporarily absent from the stage, Ruth Underwood, she's going to play the steaming licks for you that takes us into the next section. Watch Ruth.

Ruth Underwood on percussion, Napoleon Murphy Brock on tenor sax and lead vocals, Chester Thompson on drums, Tom Fowler on bass, George Duke on keyboards. Thank you very much for coming to the concert. Hope you enjoyed it. Good night.

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0: Okay, is everybody ready?
1: Man.
0: Well, won't you be surprised. First of all, ladies and gentlemen, I'd like to introduce the members of the group who have just struggled through this extravaganza for you. Ruth Underwood on percussion. Napoleon Burton Brock on tenor sax and lead vocals. Chester Thompson on drums. Tom Fallon on bass. George Duke on keyboards. And our valiant road crew and truck drivers who have made this all possible. The name of this song
2: is Tish, Tish, Tish.
0: This is a song that many Americans will understand because it has to do with a subject that is very near and dear to the core of the American way of life. That is to say, feet that smell bad. Richard Nixon had them. Gerald Ford sure's got them right now. And everybody in this band has been struggling with it all through Italy. The name of this song is Stinkfoot. Here we go.

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1: Out through the night and the whispering breezes to the place where they keep the imaginary diseases. 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

0: Oh, well, we'll keep on playing anyway. 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But us regular folks who might wear a tennis shoe or an occasional python boot know this exquisite little inconvenience by the name of
1: steady quiet.
0: It goes like this. 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

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And it's a little weird.

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And I can only say that if a person had to move to Frankfurt to work for the government in the army, and if he was stationed here long enough, and if his mind and his body were tortured by the terrible, well, whatever it is that you must have to go through in this part of the world, that in itself would be sufficient to convert an average person into a mental toss fly coon. And I dedicate the rest of this guitar solo to every mental toss fly coon in this audience. 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

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George will beat the shit out of the little finger cymbal until he's tired of it, and then he's going to play stuff on the piano that is very weird. And then in the middle of that, Napoleon is going to play stuff on the saxophone that is so far out that only Fritz Rau can understand it. Yeah, well, hey, a customer right over there, yeah, well. Begins, yeah, well, begins.

Ruth Underwood on percussion, Napoleon Murphy Brown on tenor sax and lead vocals, Chester Thompson on drums, Tom Fowler on bass, George Duke on keyboards. Thank you very much for coming to the concert tonight. Hope you liked it. Good night.

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Right past the community center church, where she hung a castanet.

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Wasn't our fault. Hope you liked it. Good night.

case you haven't noticed, we are still and will continue to do voter registration throughout this tour. Because we think it's important, and you'll feel better when you become a voter. What we were doing is, we didn't register when you came in. We played for about an hour, then we took a half an hour intermission, and those of you who didn't register on the way in, you go back out there. We have 12 volunteers to help you out. So go do it. Introduce to you Judy Naylor from the League of Women Voters. Watch how easy this is. Give him the works, Judy.

Thank you.

0: great. Now, when you register, you won't have the same sound effects. However,
1: just so you know, the last promoter that we registered on stage was worried a little bit about, you know, what would happen, whether it would change his life when he registered. He did ask whether or not, by registering to vote, he would be more attractive to women. Now, I said I didn't know, but I would do the best I could to pimp him off. Now, I think I'll extend the same offer to you. If there's anybody out there that would like to donate their underpants to Stu, we've got a few up here. If we don't get any fresh ones from this area, yeah. I mean, just to show him that he's really a good sport for coming out here, if there are any underpants and brassieres that would be earmarked for Stu, please send them up and we'll forward them to you.
2: Careful now.
1: This is not underpants. I don't think he wants this. But in any event, if we don't get you some fresh ones or some used ones over there, and you can take your pick after the show. Thanks a lot, Steve.

0: Stew yet.
1: Oh, it's going to be up to you again, Eric. I'm sorry. Well, maybe Larry Booth will get his this time. You never know. Let me introduce you to Ike Willis. Mike Keneally. And although you can't see him, he's tucked away in the corner. It's Marks in the monitor mixer. Come here, Markson. You never get out of here. Come here. Bob Rice had it the other night. Come here. Come here. This is the legendary Mark Coy, our monitor mixer, for whom Markson's Chicken was actually named. He's been sick, but he'll get over it. Now back to work. Up there, Walt Fowler, Bruce Fowler, Paul Carman, Albert Wayne, Kurt McGedrick, Chad Wackerman, Ed Mann, Robert Martin, and Scott Dundas, ladies and gentlemen. At this point, we must ask the all-important question, who needs the Peace Corps?

Feathers and bells, and a book of Indian lore. I will ask the Chamber of Commerce how to get to Hay Street, and smoke an awful lot of dope. I will wander around barefoot. I will have a psychedelic gleam in my eye at all times. I will love everyone. I will love the police as they kick the shit out of me on the street. I will sleep. I will go to a house. That's what I will do. I will go to a house where there's a rock and roll band because the groups all live together. And I will join a rock and roll band. I will be their road manager. And I will stay there with them. And I will get the crabs. But I won't care.

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Michael Barrow on bass. Patrick O'Hearn on bass. Tom Myers on keyboards. Lenny Wally on guitar. Peter Wolf on keyboards. Ed Mann on percussion. I'm your resident buffoon, and my name is Frank.

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You're Jewish? 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Your place or mine?

His favorite phrase was out of sight. He had an Irish setter. It was a singles ball on a Tuesday night. The moon was dim, the band was tied. They did the bump together.

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0: He called her a slut, a pig, and a whore, a bitch, and a cunt, and she slammed the door,
1: the door.
0: In a petulant frenzy. So now she weeps, ooh-oh-oh. 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

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The good girls is looking all the time. Good man is smoking that they can't find. If they find one miraculously, they try to be as lucky as they

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0: bit. 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I know. It takes a little time. Alright, bring the band on down behind me, boys. Let's have a little question and answer time. How many of you have never seen this show before? How many of you people have seen the shows last year? All right. Well, that's really, it's nice. It's nice to see that some people are coming here for the first time. Oh, another mask, hey.
1: Come on! Come on, Jacob!
0: Let's save this for Halloween. Okay. One of the things that I like best about playing in New York is this particular place, because it has a stage that is conducive to, how you say in the trade, audience participation.

0: this audience participation. Now listen, I gotta figure out something that I can, you think we should have another dance contest tonight? Oh, hey. You need your personal dance contest. Well, let's see. Alright, I'll tell you what we're going to do. Here's a guy who really wants to get a dance contest in our video, right? Yeah. Okay,
1: you are great. You are the best, baby.
0: Alright, now wait a minute. What's your name? Hey, what's your name?
1: Butch.
0: Alright, the dynamic Butch. Here's a girl that wants to dance with Butch. What's your name?
2: Lena,
0: meet Butch. Okay, Lena and Butch, couple number one. Okay, let's see. That guy there with his, that one there with a t-shirt on. The other one, this one. Wait. Well, you're very nice though. Would you like to come over here? Okay, but then you can behave yourself. You're sure you can behave yourself. Okay, what's your name? All right, now wait. Stop. We have plenty of. Now wait. One moment, please. All right, now wait. Just a moment, please. Now I know. Now look. Okay, I would like to have a dance contest, but it is going to be carried out in an orderly fashion. Get the picture? Right. Now, we have enough guys. We need some girls to dance with the guys. Okay, let's see. Do we have any girls over here? You in the blue, come up here. We have enough guys. What's your name? Okay, Melissa, name your poison, Melissa. Any one of these lovely fellas. Now look, here's the rules of the... No, I don't dance, I just stand around talking to the microphone. Now wait. Alright, but look, your area... Hey, wait a minute, Butch. Your area for dancing is right in here, okay? This is by invitation only, by the way. Okay, there's one right there. What's your name?
3: James, just not. I've been waiting all night.
0: Okay, alright. Speedy, this is Speedy. Alright.
1: Hey, ugliness! Ugliness!
0: Alright, wait a minute. I have an important message to deliver to all the cute people all over the world. If you're out there and you're cute, maybe you're beautiful, just want to tell you something. There's more of us ugly motherfuckers than you are. Alright, now he wants to get his girlfriend. Go get your girlfriend. Now, this is... What? Alright. Be as queer as you want to be, because this is New York. Alright, do we have an equal number of guys and gals? Alright, now wait. Let's see. Choose your partner. What's your name, by the way?
4: Marilyn.
0: You want to dance? You want to come up here? Leave my body alone, please. Alright, okay. Yeah, please. Yeah. Hi. Good to see you. Hi. Alright, now look. Here's what we're going to do. Alright. They'll be matched. I'll save that for later. This man is trying desperately to let everybody know that he's not a queer. He's not queer, he's not queer. Alright, and now, you are going to dance like you've never danced before. Move back, guys. Move back. All right. The name of this song is The Black Page, number 2. You ready?

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Thank you.

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What is this? Oh, Fake Brains. A Fake Brain Bank. I'll put this over here by my Pat Pumpkin.

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0: Packard, who was speaking from the commercial.
1: And the young man gave it all that sleep to jump up in the happening room. And it started in the whipping on my favorite baby seal. When I let Bill snatch you. 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With the leg. Let Bill. Snowshoes, a peekaboo, with a laugh. With a leg built snowshoes, he said peekaboo. 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So I bent down and I reached down and I scooped down and I gathered up a tender spin full of the deadly
0: yellow snow. The deadly yellow snow right there where the huskies go.
1: And then I proceeded to rub it all into his beady little eyes with a vigorous circular motion hitherto unknown to the citizens of New York, but doesn't it take the place of the much argument of apology that it was a little motion.

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Some more audience participation for you. Everybody stand up. 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God, stand up. Stand up, stand up. Now watch me now. You're going to do what I do. Now you pounce. You pounce again. Jump up and down the chest of Red Googly Moogly, you're going to enter the fur trap. Now, do you think you can handle that? The hard part is the little fast ones, you know what I mean? So, you know, if this is going to be tough on you, you know, the chicken chip ones, just go ahead and sit down now because you'll be embarrassed. But the rest of you guys, let's try it. Let's take care of the fur trap once and for all. Now, you pounce. You pounce again. Jump up and down the chest up. Great googly moogly, you can sit down now. Thank you. Well, the fur trapper, he was really messed up. You know, thousands and thousands of people from New York and also from other places who came to this show had jumped all over his body. And you know what he said? Well, he started looking around, you know, he was having a lot of trouble. He started looking around, and he kept looking around, and he kept looking around, and all of a sudden he said, I can't see.

He took a dog to Snowbone and stuffed it in my right eye. He took a dog to Snowbone and stuffed it in my other eye. And the husky wee wee, I mean the doggy wee wee, has blinded me. And I can't see temporarily. Well, it was at that time that the fur trapper remembered the ancient Eskimo legend, wherein it is written on whatever it is that they write it on up there, that if anything bad ever happens to your eyes as the result of some sort of a conflict with an audience in New York at the Palladium, the only way that you can get it fixed up is go trudging across the tundra, mile after mile, trudging across the tundra, right down to the parish of St. Alfonso. St. Alfonso, even Joey Psychotic knows that St. Alfonso is the patron saint of the smelt fishermen of Portuguese extraction. And here to play the saint's own very personal, exuberated little motif is Ed Mann. Got your costume on? Okay, you ready? Take it away, Ed.

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Say thanks for coming to the show, New York.

0: Okay, now look. Let me explain something to you. Let me explain this to you. Just save the frenzy for the English groups. Hold it just a second. Listen. Here's my plan. Ordinarily, you know, we've played in New York so many times, and we do the same encore all the time. Now, some of you people hate this song, and some of you people want to hear it. For those of you who hate it, sorry. We're going to do it for the ones who like it, but we'll give you something else to go along with it. The song in question. Here, come here. Okay. What's your name?
1: Michelle.
0: All right, Michelle. Where's your friend? Okay, bring your friend up here. Okay. What's your name?
1: Alice.
0: Michelle and Alice are going to be my assistants for this song. Now, you know the part here. Just stand right there. I'll join you momentarily, okay? The name of this song is Dynamo, huh? 1, 2, 3.

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I highly recommend it. Marvelous and all. Moving right along now, here Fido, bring the slippers, little puppy. Here Fido, bring the slippers, little puppy. Here Fido, bring the slippers, little puppy. Where is that son of a bitch? Hey! Look at this. A pink dog. It hardly seems real, does it? But it's alive, it's bionic. This is a bionic poodle. Live on stage in Troy, New York. Wait a minute. Bring the band on down to Happy Boys and gotta ask this dog a question. Fido, I asked you to bring me the slippers, and you did not do it. What do you have to say for yourself? One more time, Fido.

I can see that you're not going to, you're not really going to bring me the slippers, and I can see by the way you've spoken to me that you're being insolent tonight. And, you know what he told me? He said that, he said, Frank, go fuck yourself. I must insist that, Fido, look, you can't really talk to me that way because I am not going to go fuck myself tonight. No way. And on top of that, you're going to be punished beyond your wildest dreams. Are you ready for that? Step number one.

shortly thereafter, God made three big mistakes. You all know this. The first mistake was called the poodle. Actually, he made four mistakes, but that's a surprise tonight. The second mistake was called man, and the third mistake was called little man. The fourth mistake was inventing the game of backgammon. How many say amen to it? Ordinarily, during this part of our program, I give you a lecture on the origin of the process of poodle seduction. But tonight we're going to deviate from that slightly because a marvelous event occurred this afternoon while we were trying to get to your lovely city. I'll tell you about it. 9 o'clock in the morning, we get a wake-up call. We got to get up. We're in Pittsburgh, see? 9 o'clock, up in the morning to get two planes to come here with a two-hour layover in Philadelphia. You know what I mean? It's not easy to get to this place. It's a lot of fucking trouble, actually. Now, we have this road manager. Now, this poor guy, he hardly sleeps at all. He's the one that has to wake up before we do to make sure that we get up and go where we're going. And goes to bed after we do it because, you know, he's that kind of person. This is Bruce Sachs, ladies and gentlemen. Bruce's other claim to fame is he's also Tony Orlando's road manager. I don't know what Tony calls him, but we call him Bubba because this son of a bitch can't tell a joke or the shit. That's okay, that's okay. He's a very nice person. How many? There were these two dudes. No, there were two men. No, there were two dudes. All right. Well, anyway, here's what happened. We got to Philadelphia, and a challenge was made. Now, Mr. Smothers, our scoutmaster, has just recently learned to play the game of backgammon, but he learned real good, real fast, beating everybody. And they made a bet. This is about the evils of gambling, folks. They made a bet that if Smothers lost the game, he had to grow hair. And if he lost the game, he had to remove all the hair that was on his face for the period of 1 year. And as you can see, Bruce bit the bag in Philadelphia. It was a tense game, ladies and gentlemen.

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A simple little tune entitled, Bars Needs Women.

holders and eat crickets. 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I said, give me some of that, what you're sucking on there.

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0: my shooters in them. The sergeant just laughed and said,
1: put it away, you know I ain't a hawk. Now what you gonna say?
0: You ain't my prison.
1: Yeah, it isn't all.
0: Well, what about the beard?
1: I'm off with a can of this trouble.
0: Even her boots?
1: Not when I lied to you.
0: Shit, you must have been hungry.
1: Yeah, this is true.
0: Don't they pay you good for the stuff that you do?
1: But you know I can't complain when the checks come through.
0: Well, I want my Chrissy. I want my beard. Cue her back up, boy. Do you hear?
1: Blow it out your ass, for a psycho man. I mean, I am the devil. Do you understand? Just what will you give me for your titties and beer? Don't you notice this little blonde guy here?
2: You're goddamn right. You are
0: not a whore. That's about the only reason I learned that. Boy, give me that paper. You bet your ass I'll sign. Cause I need a beer in this titty squeezing time.
1: Man, you can't fool me. You ain't that bad. I mean, you should have seen some of the souls that I had. But there was Milhouse Nixon and you too. And both of those suckers was you.
0: Oh, let's make a deal, man, if you think that's true. I mean, you're the devil. What you gonna do?
1: Wait just a minute. Let me get something straight.
0: Put it to you bluntly, buddy.
1: What do you mean?
0: Listen here. You can have my soul. It's a mean little sucker, about 1,000 years old. Once you get it, you can't give it back. You've got to keep it forever, and that's a natural matter. Because I want my Chrissy, and I want my beer. Now, do you
1: hear?
0: I want
1: it.
0: I'm a simple guy. I only want a few things out of life. Give me some beer, give me a little hockey, give me a little football, give me a little baseball. Give me a stomach that goes like this and a t-shirt and some beer. And I want this. I want big fits. No, I want titties, only fits. No breasts, no bosom, titties.
1: Wait a minute.
0: No balsies, I want titties.
1: I don't want either of you guys. Wait.
0: No mashed potatoes, I want titties.
1: You guys are too weird.
0: What?
1: I don't want to. Wait, hold on. Now wait.
0: Thighs?
1: Wait.
0: No
1: thighs.
0: Wait.
1: Titties. Wait a
0: minute. Give me titties.
1: Wait. Goddamn that. Hold on. Wait. Wait a minute.
0: They heard the titties pop, dropping all around the world.

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That's French to the pool. 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

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That's a new song, it's not an old song. This is one of the tunes off the new album, it's called Black Napkins.

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What sort of thing? 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I burned the just because the sun won a place in the sky. For me to do it soon, I would give her a try. So I pulled on her hair, her legs up in the air, and asked her if she had any cooties in there.

0: after a waxy muffin. 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Some cool rolling down from the edge of her chin while she spied the condition her sister was in. While she quivered and quaked and she clutched at herself, and her sister made a joke about her mental health until Dynamo finally did give in. But I told her all she really needed was some discipline. I said, cast my aura, Dora. It's real, Angora. Would you all like some more? Right here on the floor? Well, how about you, Father? Do you want it? All right, Father. Is tonight the night?
1: What?
0: What? All right, swallow it. Swallow it.
1: Do I want to swallow it?
0: Well, I don't know. I'll meet you inside later.
1: What the hell? I might as well swallow it. Swallow it.
0: It's Troy.
1: It's protein.
0: There's nothing on TV.
1: It's nothing I've never eaten before, you know.
0: Okay. Do you think I can interest you in a pair of zircon encrusted tweezers?
1: Do I eat those too, or what do you want?
0: What?
1: Do I eat them?
0: I want you to swallow the tweezers.
1: Swallow the tweezers, right.

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And coming on without a

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She stripped away her rancid macho and laid out naked by the door. We couldn't tell we were a nacho, and it was useless anymore. She had a sleep on her bed, and the man you met, and she was reading a lawyer, but she wasn't there.

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I'm Frank.

Viennese Extravaganza for 1976, featuring Napoleon Perfect and tenor sax and lead vocals. Lewis on keyboards. Yes. Little skinny Terry Tomposio on drums. Ralph Newman, Guacamole, Guadalupe Ronaldo Estrada on bass. And Tina Louise on guitar. Meanwhile, in the bar.

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You know, my python boot was too tight. Couldn't get it off last night. 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I finally got that sucker off and my girlfriend cried. 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I'm blind. 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Well, here, Fido, bring the Viennese slippers, little puppy.

0: I asked you to bring me the slippers.
1: Oh, Frank, I was so stoned they wouldn't stay in my mouth.
0: Listen, you stupid shit. When a person larger than you tells you to bring the slippers, and you don't bring them, that makes a dog such as yourself liable for punishment to the full extent of Austrian law.
1: Oh, no shit. 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
0: All right, then.

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But when he put it together, he made the light, and then about 15 minutes later, he made, believe it or not, the pool. Now, when the poodle was first constructed, it was a pretty good-looking dog. It had hair evenly distributed all over its charming, small, compact, canine-type body. Then, God made two big mistakes. Well, actually, made a lot of big mistakes. The two that we're interested in, the first one is called Man. The second one is called Woman. The third one is called the Viennese Electric Company, because he just can't give us enough juice to do it right here. But ladies and gentlemen, I know they're trying to save up for the next big campaign, whatever it might be. Probably piping a little bit into some masked ball in town tonight. But God made the light, the poodle, man and woman. Woman looked at the poodle, checked it out quite thoroughly, and she said to herself, I wouldn't mind fucking this dog if it looked a little bit better than it does now, because this dog definitely needs to be streamlined. So the old man turned to the man and said, hey, sucker, go get a job. And the man went out and got a job because he knew he wasn't going to get any unless he brought some money home. So he goes out, he gets a job, he comes back with a paycheck. He gives the paycheck to the old man. The old man goes out and buys a pair of scissors. She takes the poodle by the cuff. And she trims on it. She cleans up the poodle's act, so to speak. Clips it here around the snout, in the thorax, the medulla, the managua. Wait a minute. And down here in Dusseldorf, she trims on it. And here's Essen. After she had fixed the poodle up to where it was really getting her hot, she set the poodle into a position where it looked like this. And then she laid back and she stuck both of her legs up in the air like that, looked deeply into the poodle's tepid little eyes there, and said these words.

Little children, little children, little children, little children, little children, little children, little children, little children, little children, little children, little children, little children, little children, little children, little children, little children, little children, little children, little children, little children, little children, little children, little children, little children, little children, little children, little children, little children, little children, little children, little children, little children, little children, little children, little children, little children, little children, little children, little children, little children, little children, little children, little children, little children, little children, little children, little children, little children, little children, little children, little children, little children, little children, little children, little children, little children, little children, little children, little children, little children, little children, little children, little children, little children, little children, little children, little children, little children, little children, little children, little children, little children, little children, little children, little children, little children, little children, little children, little children, little children, little children, little children, little children, little children, little children, little children, little children, little children, little children, little children, little children, little children, little children, little children, little children, little children, little children, little children, little children, little children, little children, little children, little children, little children, little children, little children, little children, little children, little children, little children, little children, little children, little children, little children, little children, little children, little children, little children, little children, little children, little children, little children, little children, little children, little children, little children